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0: Chris Stapleton's Broken Halos on Radio USA. Did you know that your sleep habits may be causing you a real pain in the butts? New research suggests that three common sleep habits may be linked to a higher risk of hemorrhoids. Researchers found that those with insomnia had about a 23% greater risk of developing the little buggers. Those who sleep longer were associated with a roughly 16% increase in risk, and daytime napping was linked to about a 14% higher risk. Scientists believe poor sleep may affect digestion and bowel habits, potentially leading to constipation and strain, both major contributors to hemorrhoids. They also say excessive sleep or frequent napping may be tied to lower physical activity, which can further increase risk. Well, now you know.
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0: 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More of it on the way next. 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The Thirsty Moose and Cherry is open Tuesday through Sunday with indoor dining and delicious takeout. That's the Thirsty Moves off Highways 5 and 37 in Cherry. Don't miss bike night this Wednesday. Let's ride. 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

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It's about what every guy sounds like when he forgets his miracle ear.

That's Be By You on 99.9 Radio USA. I'm Raleigh D, Graylin James, Hardy and friends, Luke, Brian, and more on the way. Here's Old Dominion.

Tomorrow morning at 7:20, it's your chance to win the Northland Meal Deal from Papa Murphy's, courtesy of Radio USA. Listen in for birthday trivia with Scott and be the first person to call him with the correct answer to his question.

Wannabe. Isn't that the name of another song? Well, here it's by Gavin Adcock on 99.9 Radio USA. Here's Dierks Bentley.

Is cash on its way out? Personally, I don't think so, but I guess I'm willing to hear this survey out. Maybe you are too. More in about 6 minutes on Radio USA.

0: I go back on 99.9 Radio USA. Hey, is cash on its way out? Well, according to a new Pew Research survey, 42% of Americans never use cash anymore. Only 12% use it all or almost all of the time. Some other stats? Well, about 60% of high-income households never use cash versus 24% of low-income households. About 51% of Gen Z are cashless versus 33% of people 65 and older. Still, 46% of us always or almost always have cash on us. See? It's not on its way out. That's almost 50%. That number, by the way, also swells to 69% among people 65 and older. Cash isn't king anymore. Come on. Cash is on its way out. Look at these stats, man. Not quite.
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0: Fishing in the Dark, the Nitty Gritty Dirt Band there on Radio USA. Some good news, a Major League Baseball pitcher is stepping up to the plate for families. Yankees hurler Carlos Rodon and his wife Ashley are turning their personal struggles of infertility into hope for other families. After experiencing two miscarriages trying to start a family, the couple launched the Carlos Rodon Foundation and its Willow Grants program to help cover the high cost of fertility treatments like IVF. At their annual Willow Gala in Brooklyn this week, the foundation raised more than $1 million, helping 59 families afford fertility care, resulting in 3 babies already born and 14 more on the way. Grants of up to $20,000 help families facing the emotional and financial challenges of infertility and pregnancy loss. Rodon says infertility is something that, quote, isn't talked about enough, and he hopes the foundation can provide both financial support and renewed hope for couples trying to start a family. Well, always great to have these organizations available. Hey, it's Radio USA, more of America's best country next.
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It was so cute. The baby reached up to feel his mouth, and her finger got stuck between his teeth.

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0: Okay to no longer shower when you're going on your first dates. It's Radio USA. Thanks for being here. The dating scene is rough enough already, and now people are having to deal with funky men. And no, I'm not talking about the guys in the Iron Range funk machine. There's apparently a new trend where men are not showering and not using deodorants before dates, and they're doing it intentionally. Get this. According to social media, this is, quote, pheromone maxing. Probably one of the stupidest kinds of maxing I've talked about yet. The idea is that if you amplify your natural musk, you will become biologically irresistible. And that's far from an exact science. Studies on human pheromones are inconclusive, but you don't need studies. Just try it and see how real women react. That's according to the article. That's all the data you need. And when you wonder why no woman wants to talk to you, I mean, sheesh.
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Rabies deaths are at their highest level in years, and bats are one of the main causes. It's getting so bad, RFK Jr. rarely even eats them anymore.

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1: Prettiest girl I'd ever seen. 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

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Where sometimes the best adventures in life are taken with someone sitting right by your side. 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
1: 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On this day back in 1959, Sandy Koufax struck out a then record 18 in the Dodgers' 5-2 win over the arch rival Giants.

0: Trisha Yearwood on 99.9 Radio USA. Where an Australian couple got a shocking surprise when a costume they ordered for their daughter's book week parade at school was less fictional literary character and more supreme leader. The 10-year-old girl had ordered a Mary Poppins outfit, but when she opened the package, it was a Kim Jong-un costume. The girl's mom complained to the retailer, saying her daughter was absolutely gutted, obviously, to get the North Korean leader instead of the imaginative and adventurous nanny. The costume company, Costume Box, later explained that two shipping labels had accidentally been switched. The company quickly sent out the correct Mary Poppins costume by express post and said it should arrive in time for the parade. That's kind of sad, right? Imagine getting so excited opening up your costume box and you find that instead. Ugh. Call it supercalifragilisticexpialiawkward.
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99.9 Radio USA. I'm Raleigh D. That does it for me. But after midnight with Granger Smith's up next, and Scott Hansen starts your day with you tomorrow morning at 6 a.m. Thanks so much for spending some time with me today. And I'll see you next time.

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6: Hey, it's Tuesday, everybody. Welcome to show number 1698. It's After Midnight. I'm your host, Granger Smith. I'm so glad you're with me. I've got some good news I want to read for you coming up, so hang tight for it. Keep the dial right here, too, because I got some Nashville news with Ann Hudson, the stories about your favorite stars out there in Nashville, and a whole plethora of good country music to play for you. Here we go. Tuesday starts right now. It's After Midnight.

0: You use a story that'll make you smile. 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
1: In Logan, Australia, a postal worker named Gurspreet Sai went viral after security cameras caught him doing something small but incredibly kind. He noticed it started raining, so he pulled a homeowner's laundry off the line to keep it dry. It only took him a minute, but people all over the world praised him as being a laundry hero. Sai says that it's just part of who he is, and the homeowner hopes that the moment reminds others to look for little ways to help.
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So I got a topic next hour. I want to hear from you on this. Who does fall remind you of? Is there somebody in your life that fall reminds you of? Call me with this. 866-607-8383. We'll talk next hour.

0: Hey, Granger, this is Bill out in Apple Valley, California, listening on Cat Country 100.7. Up early, stocking shelves, getting ready for the workday. Love the show.
1: Hey, brother, thank you so much for that, man.

0: Ann Hudson coming in with the latest Nashville updates. And what do you have for us today?
1: Oh, gosh. Granger, did you see this? Just days after Dolly Parton was laid to rest, Tennessee leaders are considering a massive change to one of Nashville's most recognizable landmarks. I'll tell you about that next in your Nashville news.

0: news from Nashville's Music Row. It's Ann Hudson.
1: So Dolly Parton was laid to rest Friday during a private burial attended only by her immediate family. And now momentum is growing to rename Nashville's International Airport in her honor. I love this idea. I know the governor and the Nashville mayor both support it. Plus there's like over 200,000 signatures supporting it. But the critics think it'll cost about $10 million to change the name. And they're thinking that money would be best go to Dolly's Imagination Library. But the airport authority is going to discuss the proposal on September 17th. So we will see. Aw, Tim McGraw joined the Fall on Your Butt while performing live. Long list of artists. I mean, it's bound to happen, right? He was performing at Like It I Love It in Cincinnati when he stepped backward onto a slightly elevated part of the stage, caught the heel of his boot, and fell flat on his back. He obviously quickly popped up, pointed to the stage, and explained, there's a hole there. But obviously finished the song without incident and even was so funny to post it on his Instagram. He like literally posted the fall itself. So you can either see it on his Instagram or at aftermidnight.com.
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5: Welcome to Tuesday, everybody. It's After Midnight. I'm your host, Granger Smith. So glad you're with me. Hey, I've got this question. Who does fall remind you of? Is there a person that fall, the season, reminds you of? Call me with this. 866-607-8383. I've also got old Earl Dibbles Jr., the country boy with the dumb criminal story, and a whole bunch of good country music. Hang tight. Hour number two, whatever the reason you're up late or up early right now, I'm glad you're with me. We're after midnight.

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1: Okay, asking this question, who does fall remind you of? The change of seasons, each one of them, brings with it memories that point to people, if you think about that. Who is that for you with fall? 866-607-8383.
2: Fall time reminds me of my daughter, Autumn, who was born in the fall time, and her brother calls her Fall to pick at her.
1: Yeah, that's the easy one. You know, that's her name. Of course, that reminds me of her. 866-607-8383. What you got?
3: Fall reminds me of my mom. She used to start baking and doing everything, preparing for Christmas and Thanksgiving and everything else.
1: Yeah, that's a beautiful thing. Fall reminds us of people. Just like summer does, spring does, winter does. But fall's an interesting one because of what it carries with it. Who you got? 866-607-8383. Who does fall remind you of?
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5: I think the underlying theme is Proverbs 3, 4 through 6, trust in the Lord with all your heart. Lean not on your own understanding. I was trusting in myself. I was making good money. I was idolizing the lifestyle. I was putting everything on my shoulders, saying, I'm doing all of this. I'm creating all this. I'm thinking about all this. I'm doing all this. And then Granger decided to leave touring. Parker decided to leave to go to Washington, D.C. It's like a lot of different moving parts here, but sure. Parker left Yee, so I had to run Yee myself. Granger was leaving music. And so, you know, I had to deal with that. And I was like, all right, cool. I'm just going to get up earlier. I'm going to work out harder. I'm going to do 3 workouts. I'm going to, you know, time block all this. And then I just broke down and I was like, Lord, the Lord broke me down. I broke down. Lord, save me. I can't do this. I thought I could. I need you.
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0: Hey, Grangers, this is TJ from Mobile, Alabama, man. Just want to say I love your show, brother. I hope you have a blessed night, man.
1: Hey, thanks for listening, man. I appreciate the kind words.

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Jump in on the conversation, too. We're talking country, life, faith, and the road ahead. 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

You know, if you're going to steal someone's identity, maybe you should do it to someone a little bit closer to your own age. Earl has got a good one to share about this coming up next. Hang tight.

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1: I'm Earl Dibbles Jr. I'm a country boy. I'm an honest boy, too, and crime don't pay. I got a story to prove it. There's a United Airlines flight attendant that's been charged with stealing the identity of a 4-year-old Atlanta boy who died in a car crash all back in 1979. Ricardo Cesar Guadas is now accused of overstaying his tourist visa and getting a Social Security card in the boy's name. He used it to get an American passport. Yeah, he was caught after he applied to renew his passport for the 7th time, and his fingerprints matched up with them old Brazilian records. That fella's dumb.
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5: Hey, thanks for starting your Tuesday here with me on After Midnight, y'all. What's up? I'm Granger Smith, your host. I have some things that went down on this day in history I want to talk about coming up, plus some Nashville news with Ann Hudson. She's going to talk about her favorite stars out there in Nashville and what they're up to. All of this here early on a Tuesday. I'm glad you're with me. Keep that station here.

Today was the day that World War II started. Do you know why? Hang on, and I'll share that, plus some other things that went down on this day in history coming up in two songs.

0: knew it.
1: He loves talking about history, and he's even got the diploma to prove it. It's time for This Day in History on After Midnight with Granger Smith.
2: On this day, September the 1st, 1807, Aaron Burr was acquitted of treason. 1850, P.T. Barnum brought European opera star Jenny Lind to New York. 1939, World War II started when Hitler invaded Poland. 1972, Bobby Fischer became the first American to win the World Chess Championship. 1985, the wreckage of the Titanic was discovered. 1998, federal legislation made airbags in a car mandatory. Some famous birthdays include TV host Dr. Phil, pop singer Gloria Estefan, country singer Conway Twitty, and actress Lily Tomlin. Those are just a few things that went down on this day in history.
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0: wanted to tell you why I got up this morning, and it's because I hadn't been to sleep all night long. So, whoop, whoop, let's start this day off right. Here we go. Good morning, America.
1: Well, thank you so much. I'm glad after midnight is a part of your morning.
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0: Next up, Ann Hudson joining us to dish out some Nashville news. Ann, what's on deck?
1: Oh my gosh, Granger, did you see what happened to Kacey Musgraves? She had to make a split-second decision when she looked up during her concert and realized that she might be standing in the worst possible place. I'll explain what happened coming up in your Nashville news next.

0: Here's what's new in Nashville. Here's Ann Hudson.
1: So Kacey Musgraves proves she's super cool under fire, like literally. During her Boston show, a small fire, apparently caused by stray prototechnics, broke out above her on stage. She like looked up and joked, "I have way too much hairspray to be standing under that." Before she just calmly moved to another part of the stage and continued the show. She even worked the fire into another joke as it reportedly burned itself out after about 3 minutes. But gosh, that's scary. Aw, Tim McGraw joined the Fall on Your Butt while performing live. Long list of artists. I mean, it's bound to happen, right? He was performing a Like It, I Love It in Cincinnati when he stepped backward onto a slightly elevated part of the stage, caught the heel of his boot, and fell flat on his back. He obviously quickly popped up, pointed to the stage, and explained, "There's a hole there." But obviously finished the song without incident and even was so funny to post it on his Instagram. He like literally posted the fall itself. 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
6: Third Shifters, happy September. Thank you for carrying us into a brand new month. Granger Smith here, your host of After Midnight. I've got this question. Where do you stand on the whole electric car thing? You got to admit, they're getting way more popular now. Is this something you're accepting? Is this something you're all in? Is this something you're never going back to combustion engine again? Or are you a holdout that says, I ain't never going? What are your thoughts? 866-607-8383. I've also got Earl Dibbles Jr., the country boy. We know where he stands on this. He's got a dumb criminal story to tell us. It's After Midnight. Hour number four starts now.
7: She

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1: Okay, question of the hour. Where do you stand on electric cars? What's your opinion on electric cars? Are you a lover, a hater? Are you indifferent? 866-607-8383. We'll talk in two songs. No need.

0: Thanks so much for staying up with us. This is After Midnight with Granger Smith.
1: Asking this question, are electric cars for you? We could say it that way. Do you like electric cars? Is this something that you're going to invest in? Are you excited about this? Are you like, no, I'm never going that way? 866-607-8383.
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You know, if you're going to steal someone's identity, maybe you should do it to someone a little bit closer to your own age. Earl has got a good one to share about this coming up next. Hang tight.

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1: I'm Earl Dibbles Jr. I'm a country boy. I'm an honest boy, too, and crime don't pay. I got a story to prove it. There's a United Airlines flight attendant that's been charged with stealing the identity of a 4-year-old Atlanta boy who died in a car crash all back in 1979. Ricardo Cesar Guadas is now accused of overstaying his tourist visa and getting a Social Security card in the boy's name. He used it to get an American passport. Yeah, he was caught after he applied to renew his passport for the 7th time, and his fingerprints matched up with them old Brazilian records. That fella's dumb.
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0: 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Where do you stand with electric cars? You hate them, you love them? 866-607-8383.
1: I saw a Mustang that was electric. 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

Thank you to all of our night shift workers. It's because of you that America is open for business 24/7. 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
5: Tuesday, early risers. What's up? Welcome to After Midnight with me, Granger Smith. I'm your host. I've got some good news I want to read for y'all coming up. Put a smile on your face, hopefully. Plus some Nashville news with Ann Hudson. She's coming in to talk about your favorite stars out there in Nashville and catch you up with their news. Hang tight for all of this early on a Tuesday. We are After Midnight.

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1: In Logan, Australia, a postal worker named Gurspreet Sai went viral after security cameras caught him doing something small but incredibly kind. He noticed it started raining, so he pulled a homeowner's laundry off the line to keep it dry. It only took him a minute, but people all over the world praised him as being a laundry hero. Sai says that it's just part of who he is, and the homeowner hopes that the moment reminds others to look for little ways to help.
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0: all night long with a soundtrack that you didn't even know you needed. 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

I brought this up last hour. We've been thinking about this lately on the show. Where do you stand with electric cars? Are you a buyer? You a hater? 866-607-8383.

0: Hey, Granger, this is Bradley from Denver, Colorado, working the third shift till 5 in the morning, doing security. I'm doing the best I do in life and enjoying work and having a good night listening to some good old country music from 106.7 Bull. Thank you for all you do, sir. Have a great morning and a great week. Thank you.
1: Thank you so much, bro. I appreciate you.

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0: Fan Hudson coming in with the latest Nashville updates. And what do you have for us today?
1: Oh gosh, Granger, did you see this? Just days after Dolly Parton was laid to rest, Tennessee leaders are considering a massive change to one of Nashville's most recognizable landmarks. I'll tell you about that next in your Nashville news.

0: news from Nashville's Music Row. It's Ann Hudson.
1: So Dolly Parton was laid to rest Friday during a private burial attended only by her immediate family. And now momentum is growing to rename Nashville's International Airport in her honor. I love this idea. I know the governor and the Nashville mayor both support it. Plus there's like over 200,000 signatures supporting it. But the critics think it'll cost about $10 million to change the name. And they're thinking that money would be best go to Dolly's Imagination Library. But the airport authority is going to discuss the proposal on September 17th. So we will see. Aw, Tim McGraw joined the Fall on Your Butt while performing live. Long list of artists. I mean, it's bound to happen, right? He was performing a Like It, I Love It in Cincinnati when he stepped backward onto a slightly elevated part of the stage, caught the heel of his boot, and fell flat on his back. He obviously quickly popped up, pointed to the stage, and explained, there's a hole there. But obviously finished the song without incident and even was so funny to post it on his Instagram. He, like, literally posted the fall itself. So you can either see it on his Instagram or at aftermidnight.com.
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Hey, thanks for sharing your Tuesday here with me on After Midnight, y'all. Before you take off and get that old day started, let me remind you, God is great and he is worthy of our praise. I'm Granger Smith, coming to y'all from the Yee Farm in Central Texas. If you're just not getting your day started and you want to hang out some more, join me for Mornings with Granger over there on Yee Radio. The link to Yee Radio is in the bio of our Instagram at After Midnight Granger Smith. Thanks for hanging out. It's not-

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4: One final hour of Tuesdays After Midnight starts right now. Welcome, y'all. I'm Granger Smith. I'm your host. I'm going to talk about some things that went down on this day in history coming up this hour, plus some Nashville news with Ann Hudson. She's the one going to keep you informed about all your favorite stars out there in Nashville. Hang tight for all of this on our final hour. We are After Midnight.

Today was the day that World War II started. Do you know why? Hang on, and I'll share that, plus some other things that went down on this day in history coming up in two songs.

0: loves talking about history. And he's even got the diploma to prove it. It's time for This Day in History on After Midnight with Granger Smith.
1: On this day, September the 1st, 1807, Aaron Burr was acquitted of treason. 1850, P.T. Barnum brought European opera star Jenny Lind to New York. 1939, World War II started when Hitler invaded Poland. 1972, Bobby Fischer became the first American to win the World Chess Championship. 1985, the wreckage of the Titanic was discovered. 1998, federal legislation made airbags in a car mandatory. Some famous birthdays include TV host Dr. Phil, pop singer Gloria Estefan, country singer Conway Twitty, and actress Lily Tomlin. Those are just a few things that went down on this day in history.
0: Thanks for staying up all night here on After Midnight with Granger Smith.
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1: Hey, I've got an open phone line anytime. My number is 866-607-8383. Hit me up sometime and share what you're up to, where you're listening from, what you're doing on the third shift. Again, my number is 866-607-8383. Thank you for being here on After Midnight. I am

0: Granger. I don't usually get up this early, but I'm doing bird work today. I'm a wildlife researcher, so you got to be up with the birds. I'm calling from Fort Collins, Colorado, and it was an awesome surprise to hear your voice on the radio this morning. My husband actually proposed to me on stage at your concert about 5 years ago, and we love you. We love your music, and thanks for what you do. Thanks, Granger.
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0: Next up, Ann Hudson joining us to dish out some Nashville news. Ann, what's on deck?
1: Oh my gosh, Granger, did you see what happened to Kacey Musgraves? She had to make a split-second decision when she looked up during her concert and realized that she might be standing in the worst possible place. I'll explain what happened coming up in your Nashville news next. You said

0: Here's what's new in Nashville. Here's Ann Hudson.
1: So Kacey Musgraves proves she's super cool under fire, like literally. During her Boston show, a small fire, apparently caused by stray prototechnics, broke out above her on stage. She like looked up and joked, "I have way too much hairspray to be standing under that," before she just calmly moved to another part of the stage and continued the show. She even worked the fire into another joke as it reportedly burned itself out after about 3 minutes. But gosh, that's scary. Aw, Tim McGraw joined the Fall on Your Butt while performing live. Long list of artists. I mean, it's bound to happen, right? He was performing a Like It, I Love It in Cincinnati when he stepped backward onto a slightly elevated part of the stage, caught the heel of his boot, and fell flat on his back. He obviously quickly popped up, pointed to the stage, and explained, "There's a hole there." But obviously finished the song without incident and even was so funny to post it on his Instagram. He like literally posted the fall itself. So you can either see it on his Instagram or at aftermidnight.com.
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0: Cowgirl. 99.9 Radio USA Cowgirl. That's Parmalee. It's 6:09 and it's 58 degrees. Good morning. It's Scott Hansen. Can you believe it? It's the 1st of September. Yes, 9/1/26. September, October, November. We've got 4 months left of this year. September, October, November. Yeah, that's right. And it's going to be a beautiful day once again today. Sunny and 76 degrees. Not too shabby for September, right? And we've got a McDonald's prize to give away. It's your delicious medium frozen beverage from McDonald's. And our McDonald's quick quiz question coming up here at about 6:40 or so. And we'll be checking on the sports here at about 6:25. And did you hear the news? We talked a little bit about it yesterday, but yes, Radio USA was voted as the best radio station in Itasca County by the readers of the Grand Rapids Herald Review. Yes, how awesome that is. And I'm pretty sure this is at least the second year in a row that we have won this prestigious award. So thank you very much to those that voted. We do really appreciate it, and we hope you'll continue to listen to Radio USA. And heck, vote for us again next year. I mean, why not? Why not? And thanks to the all the winners of the best of Itasca, as voted by the listeners of the Grand Rapids listeners, the readers of the Grand Rapids Herald Review. Check out their special section. Got a great list of some great people and businesses in Itasca County right there. All right, we have Taylor Swift music on the way next.
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0: Radio USA weather. All right, get this. Sunny and 76 today. Loving it. A little bit of patchy fog possible overnight or early tomorrow morning. Otherwise, it'll be cloudy tonight. Low down to 54. Patchy fog tomorrow before 8 a.m. Then partly sunny, gradually becoming mostly sunny. And tomorrow's high will be 77. Looking ahead to Thursday, mostly sunny and 78. Friday, sunny, and 79. A nice week ahead of us. 57 in Hibbing and Virginia, 58 in Grand Rapids, and 63 in Duluth. 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

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I'd love to lay you down. It's Conway Twitty was born on this date in 1933. Let's play another Conway song. Why not on Radio USA?

99.9 Radio USA. I played those two songs because Conway Twitty was born on this date in 1933. I just thought you might enjoy those. His real name, Harold Lloyd Jenkins.

0: But of course, his stage name was Conway Twitty. He had 30 number one country hits. Also, several duets that he did. Loretta Lynn and Conway did a whole bunch of stuff. He died really too young. He died at the age of 59 back in 1990. Was it 92 or 93? Somewhere in there, anyway. But happy birthday to the late Conway Twitty. On the way, we've got more great music. In fact, we've got Riley Green coming up. We have a 99-second news update for you and sports next.
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0: Good morning. Scott Hansen with his look at sports. The Vikings beefed up their offensive line on Monday. Minnesota claimed guard Trevor Keegan off waivers from the Dallas Cowboys and center Nick Samig from the Carolina Panthers. To make room on the roster, the Vikings released quarterback Max Brosmer and wide receiver Dylan Bell. The Twins blew out the Detroit Tigers 11-1 to open their series at Target Field. Ryan Jeffers led the way at the plate after going 2-for-3 with 2 homers and 4 runs batted in. Minnesota has won back-to-back games. They will continue their 3-game set tonight. Week 1 of the college football season begins on Thursday. Minnesota will be hosting Eastern Illinois. Minnesota United FC has earned at least a point in back-to-back games. The Loons look to make it 3 in a row this weekend. Minnesota will visit the Portland Timbers on Saturday. Now, with more sports, here's Matt McCoy.
6: NFL teams yesterday making final roster decisions and putting together practice squads. In Dallas, a new backup QB for Dak Prescott this year. The Cowboys cut QB Joe Milton. They're going with Sam Howell as their number two. The Jets going with a rookie backup. Clemson product Cade Klubnik wins the number two job behind Geno Smith as veteran Bailey Zappe is let go. The Steelers remain in a contract spat with DB Joey Porter Jr. wants an extension. GM Omar Khan says he won't negotiate when the season starts. Baseball last night, the Cubs pulled out the big bats in a 17-3 pacing of the Brewers, launching 9 home runs, 3 by Alex Bregman, who helped the Cubs set a National League record by blasting 62 homers in the month of August.
7: It was a good month, and obviously driving the baseball up and down the lineup, but I think just the quality of the bat in the second half, it's been super consistent up and down the lineup, and it's been tough on opposing teams.
6: The 9 homers last night, a franchise record for the Cubs and 1 away from the single-game major league mark. I'm Matt McCoy.
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0: It's 57 degrees at 6:30. It's Scott Hansen with this USA 99 second update. 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The official groundbreaking for a project that will replace the current Blotnick Bridge between Duluth and Superior was held yesterday. State, local, and federal officials gathered near the bridge to recognize the many partnerships and collaboration needed to fund and construct the billion-dollar structure. Among those attending the celebration were Governor Walz and Senators Klobuchar and Smith from Minnesota, and Governor Evers and Senator Baldwin from Wisconsin. The current bridge was built in 1961. It carries over 33,000 vehicles a day. According to transportation officials, the bridge has reached the end of its service life. Construction of the new bridge is already underway with prep work, and the current Blotnick Bridge will be closing to traffic in early 2027. The new bridge expected to open in 2031. The St. Louis County Sheriff's Office is investigating a crash involving a motorcycle and two other vehicles in Lakewood Township on Monday evening. Authorities say a passenger car rear-ended the motorcycle at the intersection of the Lester River Road and Acquire Lane at about 6 p.m. That pushed the motorcycle into a third vehicle. The motorcycle rider was taken to a hospital for treatment of non-life-threatening injuries. The driver of the striking car was issued a citation. Northland weather for today. It's going to be sunny. Going to be beautiful. We're going to see a high of 76. Some patchy fog is possible overnight tonight. Otherwise, mostly cloudy, low down to 54. Patchy fog before 8 a.m. tomorrow. Otherwise, partly sunny, then gradually becoming mostly sunny with a high of 77. It's 57 in Hibbing. It's 56 in Virginia, 58 in Grand Rapids, and 62 in Duluth. 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All right, it's Riley Green. It's Think As You Drunk on 99.9 Radio USA.

0: 99.9 Radio USA, cold as you. It's Luke Combs. It's 640. It's 57 degrees. We've got more great music on the way. In fact, Hudson Westbrook coming up. We also have a McDonald's quick quiz question for you, and it's a literature quick quiz question. Children's literature. And the prize is the medium frozen beverage from McDonald's. Our quick quiz question coming up next.
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0: Well, we're going to see sunshine today with a high of 76. A little bit of patchy fog overnight tonight after 3 a.m. Otherwise, mostly cloudy, low down to 54. Then some patchy fog tomorrow in the morning before 8 a.m. Then becoming partly sunny and gradually becoming mostly sunny. Tomorrow's high 77. Thursday sunny and 78. It is 57 in Hibbing, 56 in Virginia, 58 in Grand Rapids, and 63 in Duluth. 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
0: McDonald's quick quiz question. 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In the children's books about a 25-foot-tall red dog, what is the name of the dog? In the children's books about a 25-foot-tall red dog, what is the name of the dog? 1-866-873-0965. Call with your answer, please. 1-866-873-0965. Here's Hudson Westbrook. It's Painted You Pretty on Radio USA.

0: 99.9 Radio USA painted you pretty. There's Hudson Westbrook, 57 degrees at 6:46. We're in the middle of the McDonald's quick quiz question for the delicious medium frozen beverage from McDonald's. In the children's books about a 25-foot-tall red dog, what is the name of the dog? Let's go to the phone and find out. Hello, good morning, Radio USA.
1: Good morning. Is the answer Clifford?
0: The answer is Clifford. Yes, you are correct, and you're the winner. Who's this?
1: Julie.
0: Julie, congratulations. You're the winner. We've got the delicious medium frozen beverage from McDonald's coming your way. Julie, where are you calling from?
1: Angora.
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0: 99.9 Radio USA. Hate how you look. That's Josh Ross. It's 57 degrees at 6:51. It's Scott Hansen in the morning. Boy, we've got more great music on the way. We've got Kacey Musgraves. Her song Dry Spell is coming up. We also have a 99-second news update on the way. But first...
1: Sorry, but this seems pretty weird.
2: Does that cook seem weird?
1: Normal weird or...
3: Riley is acting so weird.
4: Kind of weird.
5: A bunch of ways.
6: If you see anything weird, report it immediately.
0: Well, authorities in Indiana are warning residents around Madison and Hancock counties to be on the lookout for a couple of escaped lions. Yes, I said lions. According to the Madison County Sheriff's Department, a resident reported seeing what appeared to be a 300-pound lioness wearing a blue harness along with a smaller lion cub. A drone operator also reportedly spotted the animals. Deputies, state police, and ground crew and thermal drones spent hours searching the area, but they have not been able to confirm the sightings. At one point, officers thought they had located the animals only to discover that they were actually hogs. The search does continue. Authorities are asking hunters and residents to check their trail cameras and report any possible sightings. Officials say no zoos, sanctuaries, or permitted owners in the area have reported missing their lions. So, what is it? Where did these lions come from? And why are they in Indiana, of all places? Let's hope they can find the answers to those questions.
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0: It's 57 degrees at 6:55. Scott Hansen with this USA 99-second update brought to you by Mackey Body and Glass of Grand Rapids. St. Louis County is dropping its flock safety camera contract after repeated thefts. Five of the county's 10 automated license plate readers were stolen this summer. Sheriff Gordon Ramsey cites replacement costs, limited results, and community concern about surveillance. The contract ended on August 10th, and Flock is responsible for removing the remaining cameras. Duluth and other Minnesota communities are also ending their Flock contracts. Minnesota and Wisconsin officials are launching the Blatnik Bridge Replacement Project. Hundreds attended Monday's groundbreaking for the $1.8 billion project. Each state is contributing $400 million, while the federal government is providing $1.05 billion. The existing bridge will remain open until early 2027, with the replacement expected to open in fall of 2031. Officials say the project will strengthen upper Midwest supply chains and connections to global markets. Northland weather for today. It's going to be sunny. It's going to be nice. High today, 76. It'll be partly, patchy fog overnight tonight. Otherwise, mostly cloudy. Low down to 54. Some patchy fog tomorrow in the morning before 8 a.m. Then partly sunny, gradually becoming mostly sunny. Tomorrow's high will be about 77. Thursday, sunny and 78. Friday, partly sunny and 79. Nice week. We've got 56 now in Hibbing, 57 in Virginia, 58 in Grand Rapids, and 63 in Duluth. 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All right, it's Casey Musgraves. The song is called Dry Spell. 99.9 Radio USA.

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It's Blake and Gwen. And they're happy anywhere. I'm happy here at Radio USA.

0: 99.9 Radio USA Brunette. That's Tucker Wetmore. It's 56 degrees and it's 7:09. We've got more great music on the way. We've got Kenny Chesney's Carry On coming up. We have birthdays in about 12 minutes or so. And of course, we're going to play birthday trivia and give away that Northland meal deal from Papa Murphy's Pizza. This day is brought to you by the Grand Rapids State Bank.
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2: Our This Day stories are heard on WSAU Wausau and WKZO Kalamazoo. In the 1850s, any long-distance travel was done by train or on horseback. Train travel, with hard wooden benches, was slow and uncomfortable. Passengers would freeze in the winter and would deal with stifling heat in the summer. A trip between Chicago and Bloomington, about 125 miles, would still take an entire day. The steam locomotive would stop to take on coal and water. George Pullman wanted to create a more comfortable railroad coach. He rebuilt two old passenger cars and added sleeping berths. Passengers could lay down during the trip. And when they arrived in Bloomington, if they wished, they could stay on board until breakfast was served. The first Pullman sleeper car went into service on this day, September 1st, 1853. And on this day, remember, travel is always more popular when you get there in comfort. I'm Chris Connolly.

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1: Roll

We've got sunshine expected today with a high of 76 degrees. Love it. Patchy fog overnight after 3 a.m. Otherwise, mostly cloudy. Low tonight down to 54. And then tomorrow, a little bit of patchy fog before 8 a.m. Otherwise, partly sunny. Then gradually becoming mostly sunny. Tomorrow's high 77. Thursday, mostly sunny and 78. Friday, partly sunny and 79. Not bad to start out September. It's 56 in Hibbing, 57 in Virginia, 58 Grand Rapids, 62 Duluth. 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

99.9 Radio USA, killing me. That's Parker McCollum. It is 7:22. It's 57 degrees. Scott Hansen in the morning with birthdays and birthday trivia. We do have the Northland Meal Deal from Papa Murphy's Pizza to give away here in just a minute or three. Local birthdays today. Let's see. We've got a whole bunch. We've got Amelia Tedrick of Bass Lake. Amelia Tedrick of Bass Lake is celebrating her fourth birthday today. We have Violet Carolyn Plesha of Farmington celebrating a birthday today. 7 years old, Jake Braddock of Hutter, happy 21st birthday. Jamie Linseth of Eveleth, happy 54th birthday. We have Jill Heidela Zoller of Palo, happy birthday. And Richards Kirchner is celebrating a birthday today. Happy birthday. Susan or Susie Norman of Phoenix, Arizona, happy birthday. Nancy Mackey of Britt is 86 today. It's a happy third anniversary to Eddie and Megan Shavira of Fail. Happy 5th anniversary to Matt Doran and Felicia Powers. Happy 25th anniversary to Ed and Michelle Putzel of Babbitt. Happy 47th anniversary to Glenn and Donna Isaacson of Bass Lake. I have some on our text line, too. Let's see. Happy 25th anniversary to, okay, I already said that one, I think, Michelle and Ed Putzel celebrating their 25th anniversary today. And I also have a happy 15th birthday to Douglas Algren of Mackinac. That was sent in on the text line as well. Celebrity birthdays today. We have Angelina Presley. Do you know who she is? Well, she's a singer and she's a songwriter and she is one-third of the Pistol Annies. And Angelina Presley is 50 years old today. We have English actor Scott Speedman. He was in Felicity, Underworld, and a whole bunch of other stuff. Scott Speedman is 51 years old today. Kenny Mayne, anchor on ESPN, is 67 today. We have Dr. Phil McGraw. Dr. Phil, he's got a TV show, or he had a TV show. And Dr. Phil is 76 years old today. And I meant to look this one up. And Lily Tomlin, I for some reason feel like Lily Tomlin may have passed away. With Dolly, recently in the news, I got to look up Lily Tomlin right now. Let's see. Because it says that she's 87 years old today. But for some reason, I feel like, let's see. She's alive and well. Okay. My mistake. The great Lily Tomlin, of course. I remember her from her character, Ernestine. Did anybody remember that? Is this the number to whom I am speaking? If you're as old as I am, you remember that. But also a great funny actress. Of course, she was in the movie 9 to 5 along with Dolly Parton. She was in, Ronan Martin's Laugh-In. That's where I remember her from. She was also on Murphy Brown, The West Wing, Grace and Frankie. The great Lily Tomlin

0: is 87 years old today. Okay, now one more birthday trivia. Ricardo Antonio Chavira is 55 years old today. He's an actor probably best known for his character on Desperate Housewives. Ricardo Antonio Chavira, 55. What was the name of his character on Desperate Housewives? All I need is the first name. You can give me both if you want. Ricardo Antonio Chavira, 55 years old. What was his character's name on Desperate Housewives? 1-866-873-0965. Hi, good morning, Radio USA.
1: Carlos.
0: Carlos. Yes, Carlos Solis. Gabby was his wife. And you're the winner. Who's this?
1: Shirley,
0: congratulations. You are the winner. We've got the Northland meal deal from Papa Murphy's Pizza coming your way. Shirley, where are you calling from?
1: Lakeland.
0: All right. Hold on, please, Shirley.
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0: It's 57 degrees, 729. Scott Hansen with this USA 99 second update brought to you by B2 Bank of Mountain Iron and Buell. The St. Louis County Sheriff's Office is investigating a crash involving a motorcycle and two other vehicles in Lakewood Township on Monday evening. Authorities say a passenger car rear-ended the motorcycle at the intersection of the Lester River Road and Acquire Lane at about 6 p.m. Now, that pushed the motorcycle into a third vehicle. The motorcycle rider was taken to a hospital for treatment of non-life-threatening injuries. The driver of the striking car was issued a citation. The official groundbreaking for a project that will replace the current Blotnick Bridge between Duluth and Superior was held on Monday. State, local, and federal officials gathered near the bridge to recognize the many partnerships and collaborations needed to fund and construct the billion-dollar structure. Among those attending the celebration to pat each other on the back were Governor Walz and Senator Klobuchar and Smith from Minnesota and Governor Evers and Senator Baldwin from Wisconsin. The current bridge was built in 1961, and it carries over 33,000 vehicles a day. And according to transportation officials, it has reached the end of its service life. Construction of the new bridge is already underway with prep work, and the Blotnick Bridge will be closing to traffic in early 2027. The new bridge is expected to be opened in 2031. Northland weather for today. It's going to be sunny, and we're going to enjoy a high of 76. Patchy fog tonight, otherwise mostly cloudy, low down to 54. And tomorrow, Wednesday, patchy fog in the morning, otherwise partly sunny, gradually becoming mostly sunny with a high of 77. It's 57 in Hivingen, Virginia, 59 in Grand Rapids, 62 in Duluth. 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Country, and she knows it. Yeah, it's Luke Bryan on 99.9 Radio USA.

0: 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BB Rexa and Florida Georgia Line. It's 58 degrees at 7:37. We're going to play Name That TV Show theme song. 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Name That TV Show theme song coming up next.
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0: Well, it's going to be sunny today. We will enjoy a high of 76. For tonight, some patchy fog. Otherwise, mostly cloudy. Low down to 54. Tomorrow, Wednesday, patchy fog before 8 a.m. Then partly sunny, gradually becoming mostly sunny. Tomorrow's high 77, sunny and 78 on Thursday. Partly sunny and 79 on Friday. It's 58 in Hibbing and Virginia, 60 in Grand Rapids, 64 in Duluth. 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We're trying to figure out what TV show this theme song is from.

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It's Chase Matthew holding it down on 99.9 Radio USA.

99.9 Radio USA holding it down. That's Chase Matthew. It's 58 degrees at 744. We're in the middle of what we like to call, name that TV show theme song. It's not what we like to call it. It's what we call it. And we're trying to figure out what TV show this theme song is from.

0: What TV show is that from? 1-866-873-0965. Hello, good morning, Radio USA. Can you tell me what TV show that's from?
1: Is that Barney Miller?
0: It is Barney Miller. Yes, you are correct, and you're the winner. Who's this?
1: This is Connor.
0: Connor, congratulations. You are the winner. We've got $10 in free play at the Fun Zone Arcade at the Pizza Ranch and the Gracier Shopping Center in Hibbing. Coming your way. Connor, where are you calling from?
1: Mountain Iron.
0: Tell everybody what station made you a big Pizza Ranch Fun Zone Arcade winner.
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2: He's a ranch hand in a pinch, man. 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
1: 99.9 Radio USA, horseback. That's Kojo, Cody Johnson, 751 and 59 degrees. We've got Dan and Shay music coming up. Right now, though, we're going to check in with Tom Schladek. He's at Standard Home Buyers and Estates. Good morning, Tom.
2: Good morning. I really appreciate the time, so thank you.
1: You're absolutely welcome, Tom. I said you're at Standard Home Buyers and Estates. Actually, I know you're on the road right now, but I know you want to share with everybody the great services that you guys provide at Standard Home Buyers and Estates, and maybe give us another example of how flexible you guys are to get the job done.
2: Yeah, no, I appreciate the time. You know, we are more of a service-based business than we are a real estate company. Mm-hmm. And, you know, because of your station and just all the listeners, you know, the word's getting out. And we're starting to get a lot of realtors that call us now because not every, not every seller is a good fit for the broker. Mm-hmm. And meaning, you know, maybe the house is, you know, especially with baby boomers, they've been in the same house for 30 years, 40, 50 years, a lot of deferred maintenance. There's a lot of clutter. There's a lot of personal property that has to be dealt with. And it's just a task for everybody involved. So last week we had another broker reach out to us that, you know, heard us on your station. And so basically the customer, they want good, you know, they want to give them good service, but it's just not a good fit for what they offer.
1: Right.
2: So we're still going through the broker, but we'll be buying the property, you know, as is condition, all the deferred maintenance. You know, since we're an estate buyer, we'll be purchasing all the personal property that they want to leave behind. And then also we're offering, we come in, we pack, we do the relocation and the new home setup. So it's a good fit for everybody. It's a win for the customer, number one, who's the homeowner, this first and foremost.
1: Mm-hmm.
2: And then it worked out for the broker. They got to provide the service that they needed. And we provided the service that, you know, the broker and the customer both needed. So it was a win all the way around. And we appreciate for them reaching out. And then on top of it, when we're done with the project, then we're going to relist it with the broker that that brought us the deal.
1: So that sounds like a great opportunity for folks. And you guys run into these situations quite often at Standard Home Buyers and Estates where properties have been, I don't want to use the word neglected, but the deferred maintenance, I guess, is how we say it. You know, sometimes there's septics that need to be upgraded, roofs, roofs, all kinds of stuff like that, right?
2: Yeah, no, exactly. So you have, especially rural property, septic is always the number one issue, but we do buy them with a bad septic. We just escrow the money up front.
1: Mm-hmm.
2: Depends on what county you're in. You know, we service the four surrounding counties. But everyone's got their different rules, but we're pretty familiar with them. So we take care of all of that. Windows are a big thing. Roofs are a big thing. Just everything in general, you know, as far as any kind of maintenance. Because as you get older, it's just not that big of a deal anymore. And they just go more into retirement mode,
1: right,
2: and just want to do other things. So.
1: Great. 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
1: All right. 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Thank you, sir. Have a great rest of your day.
2: I really appreciate the time. Thank you.
1: All right. 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
1: It's 59 degrees, 756. Scott Hansen with this USA 99 second update. It's brought to you by Ford of Hibbing Service Department. St. Louis County is dropping its Flock safety camera contract after repeated thefts. Five of the county's 10 automated license plate readers were stolen this summer. Sheriff Gordon Ramsey cites replacement costs, limited results, and community concern about the surveillance. The contract ended on August 10th, and Flock is responsible for removing the remaining cameras. Duluth and several other Minnesota communities are also ending their Flock contracts. Minnesota and Wisconsin officials are launching the Blatnik Bridge Replacement Project. Hundreds attended Monday's groundbreaking for the $1.8 billion project. Each state is contributing $400 million, while the federal government is providing $1.05 billion. The existing bridge will remain open until early 2027, with the replacement expected to open in the fall of 2031. Officials say the project will strengthen upper Midwest supply chains and connections to global markets. Northland weather for today. Beautiful day, sunny with a high of 76. A little bit of patchy fog tonight after 3 a.m. Otherwise, mostly cloudy, low down to 54. And tomorrow, Wednesday, patchy fog before 8 a.m. Otherwise, partly sunny, gradually becoming mostly sunny with a high of 77. Thursday, sunny and 78. Friday, partly sunny and 79. Beautiful weather as we start September. 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And here's Dan and Shay. 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

0: 99.9 Radio USA. How far does a goodbye go? That's Jason Aldean. 60 degrees coming up on 8:12. Scott Hansen in the morning. We have Stella on the way. Stella Lefty coming up. And if you're looking for some bingo, who doesn't love a little bingo on a Thursday night? Well, every Thursday in September, the Hibbing Drama Boosters are hosting bingo at the Hibbing Elks, which is located at 1926 4th Avenue in Hibbing. If you haven't been to the, it's 4th Avenue East, by the way. If you haven't been to the Hibbing Elks, it's very nice. First game is going to start on Thursdays at 7 p.m. Come out for bingo. 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Bingo every Thursday in September. 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First game will be at 7 p.m. And this community message brought to you by Arrowhead Transit. For over 50 years, it's been your ride.
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0: Sunshine today. Look for a high of 76. Some patchy fog overnight tonight after 3 a.m. Otherwise, mostly cloudy, low down to 54. Tomorrow, Wednesday, patchy fog before 8 a.m. Otherwise, partly sunny, gradually becoming mostly sunny with a high near 77. Thursday, sunny and 78. Friday, partly sunny and 79. Just a beautiful week. It's 60 in Hibbing and Virginia, 62 in Grand Rapids, 64 in Duluth. 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

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Here's Coe Wetzel and Ella Langley together. The song is called Jaded.

0: 99.9 Radio USA Jaded. I like that. Cole Wetzel and Ella Langley. It's 61 degrees at 8:25. Scott Hansen in the morning. Are you ready for the Beanbag Blitz? It's coming up Saturday, September 12th, 10 a.m. to 3 at Palmer's Tavern in Hibbing. Now, the entry fee is $50 per two-person team with cash payouts for first, second, and third place. Double elimination tournament, race to 21. You can sign up through Venmo at Hibbing Football. At Hibbing Football, that's the Venmo address, I guess. And put in your team name and BBB in the memo. 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That's the Beanbag Blitz coming up Saturday, September 12th at Palmer's Tavern in Hibbing.
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1: 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With the high winds sweeping through the Twin Ports area, your roof may have been damaged. 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
4: 61 degrees, 828. This 99-second update brought to you by Grand Rapids Marine, a mile and a half west of Grand Rapids on Highway 2.
5: From Northern News Now, I'm Natalie Heppner. At least one person was seriously hurt when a car caught fire on I-35 in Duluth. It happened near the 5th Avenue West exit yesterday afternoon. The Minnesota State Patrol says a car headed north caught fire, and all five people inside jumped out as the car was still moving. The car hit a barrier and then veered across the other lane. One person was taken to the hospital with serious injuries. No word yet if anyone else was hurt. We'll bring you updates as we get them. Superior Water, Light, and Power leaders are asking councilors to reconsider a proposed ballot question. Now, the ballot question will ask Superior voters their thoughts on the city's proposed takeover of SWLMP's water utility. Mayor Jim Payne feels the city could offer water at a lower cost, but SWLMP leaders disagree. In a letter from a law firm representing SWLMP, they pushed back, specifically against the wording of the ballot question. SWLMP calls it misleading and possibly legally invalid. Now, city councilors are expected to discuss the proposed ballot question again at tonight's city council meeting. We'll be there and we'll bring you coverage of the conversation. And for more news, you can head to our website. It's northernnewsnow.com. I'm Natalie Heppner.
6: A mostly sunny day is on tap for the Iron Range as temperatures continue to climb into the 70s as well as low 80s for much of the region. Winds will remain breezy today out of the west at about 10 to 20 miles per hour with locally higher gusts. Tomorrow, there will be some cloud cover across the area, but I'm expecting most of the Iron Range to stay dry for tomorrow morning. With Northern News Now, I'm meteorologist Brendan Pham.
4: Right now, it's 62 in Hibbing, 61 in Virginia, 63 in Grand Rapids, and 65 in Duluth. Your 99-second update brought to you by Grand Rapids Marine, a mile and a half west of Grand Rapids on Highway 2. All right, here we go. Let's get to drinking. 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Now he-

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3: 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Second hand from a dealer in Atlanta. 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

0: 99.9 Radio USA. That's Kin Folks. It's Sam Hunt. It's 840. It's 62 degrees. And Rusty Eichhorn joins us from Glenn's Army Navy, your outdoor store on Highway 2 West in Grand Rapids, where I'm told they have 410 shells at a discount.
1: 20% off of 410 shells. 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Yes, Scott, you'll never buy your ammunition this cheap again,
0: right,
1: 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We've got the Made in USA 3x5. It's a super heavy-duty flag. They're just $39.99. 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New at Glenn Scott, we've got from Meat Eater, the kids out there and the young adults and the techie guys for hunting clothing, First Light hunting clothing. We just got this in. We've got their hoodies, the 308 pants, fleece jacket, puppy jackets, down jackets, tracker pants, phase jackets, beanies, muffs, suppressor hybrid jackets, the Navigator hoodies. We've got it all, and it's all on sale, Scott. It's a huge selection. It just came in on Monday. And, Scott, the mil-spec wool blankets are back in stock. They'll be on the floor this morning. I can say this without looking at the notes, but they're two-toned. They're five different colors, black, gray, maroon, navy, olive, drab. They're 64 by 90, 80% wool, naturally fire retardant, and they're warm when they are wet. You can only find these at Glenn's. They're just $28.88, but they, too, are 20% off, so they get down to $23 and change. People were buying these when we had them a week ago, four and five at a time. Right. Check it out. They're right inside the door at Glenn's. And, wow, Scott, I'm out of breath, and we're out of time, but we're easy to find this morning under the big American flag on Highway 2S, because we've been in the same location for 80 years, and unfortunately, folks, this is our last of this run. But also, Clayton's Corn is in the parking lot with the freshest northern Minnesota-grown vegetables and the sweetest sweet corn in all the land. Scott, have a great rest of your day, and I'll talk to you again first thing tomorrow.
0: You got it, buddy.
1: All right, Scott.
0: All right, bye-bye. 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
0: Sunny today, high 76. Patchy fog tonight, otherwise cloudy, low to 54. Patchy fog tomorrow before 8 a.m., then partly sunny, gradually becoming mostly sunny with a high of 77. 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
1: Hudson Westbrook's house again on 99.9 Radio USA. 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
8: 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I love it! 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Oh. I love the stage!

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That's what we're going to do. We're going to country on. It's Luke Bryan.

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0: 99.9 Radio USA. Easy to love. It's Dustin Lynch, Taylor Swift music on the way. Right now, it's the scoop. 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
4: A mostly sunny day is on tap for the Iron Range as temperatures continue to climb into the 70s as well as low 80s for much of the region. Winds will remain breezy today out of the west at about 10 to 20 miles per hour with locally higher gusts. Tomorrow there will be some cloud cover across the area, but I'm expecting most of the Iron Range to stay dry for tomorrow morning. With Northern News Now, I'm meteorologist Brendan Pham.
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That about does it for me, Scott Hansen. Charlie McKenzie is in next after 10. Charlie's awesome. Keep smiling. That sunshine's good for your teeth. And keep our servicemen and women and their families in your prayers. Graylin James. It's water at a wedding. It's 99.9 Radio USA.

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My name is Charlie McKenzie, and you're home for America's best country. 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

0: Midland and drinking problem on 99.9 Radio USA and Pabst Blue Ribbon Beer thinks somebody has a drinking problem because they're looking for a stolen truck that had more than 50,000 cans. It's in Montclair, California. Police are looking for the person who stole a truck carrying over 50,000 cans of PBR. The missing shipment was last seen 2 weeks ago when it failed to reach its delivery destination. The truck was carrying over 1,600 cases of beer, valued at $45,000. The company posted a warning to the thief or thieves on Instagram and offered a reward. Here's what the post read. To the thief, we don't fault you for wanting to brag to your friends how much PBR you have. We just wish you would have obtained it the honorable way. Pabst is officially starting the clock now. You have exactly 17 days and 42 minutes to return our truck. No questions asked. Leading up to that time, we will be offering a reward to anyone who can help us solve the mystery. What you gonna do with that much PBR? Ew, not a fan, and I feel like the beer would go bad. But hey, if you know anything about it, go to Instagram, PBR. We are Radio USA.
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Take My Name. That is Parmalee on Radio USA. We got sunshine in 76 this afternoon. Low's going to be 55. Here's Luke Combs and Rethink Some Things on Radio USA.

Zach Brown Band and Same Boat on Radio USA. And did you see it? The official announce of Days of Thunder 2 going to be out in the summer of 2028. It's Tom Cruise and Anne Hathaway. I'm ready. And yes, Tom is coming back as Cole Trickle. We're 99.9 Radio USA with Riley Green. Think as you drove.

0: Her name is Ella Langley, and she's the hottest thing in country music here on Radio USA. And Doja Cat the rapper raised some eyebrows recently when she insisted she didn't know who Ella Langley was. Doja later walked that back some, saying during a live stream that she listened to the song, which is Choosin' Texas, and country wasn't her thing. Well, Ella herself hasn't commented on the possible slight, but she did hint that she'd heard about it. In an Instagram post last Thursday alongside a carousel of video clips and pics, Ella simply wrote, "Ella Langley, question mark? What is that, question mark?" Seems like a rather direct reference to the exact Doja quote, who guested on Sunday Conversations and responded to a question about whether she was a fan of Langley's with, "I don't know what that is." Ella Langley? What? Everybody knows who Ella is. We are Radio USA.
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11: A mostly sunny day is on tap for the Iron Range as temperatures continue to climb into the 70s as well as low 80s for much of the region. Winds will remain breezy today out of the west at about 10 to 20 miles per hour with locally higher gusts. Tomorrow there will be some cloud cover across the area, but I'm expecting most of the Iron Range to stay dry for tomorrow morning. With Northern News Now, I'm meteorologist Brendan Pham.
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Ben Bond now. Morgan Wallen on Radio USA, who wrapped up a very successful 2026 tour, and he always wraps it up before hunting season. He's in them woods. 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

0: Carrie Underwood and Church Bells on Radio USA. Well, are you taking the GLP-1? And that's fine, but there's an unexpected side effect from GLP-1. It's judgment. Some people taking the weight loss drugs say one of the biggest side effects they've had to deal with is criticism from family and friends for taking the easy way out. According to psychologists, that reaction is surprisingly common. Research found that people who lose weight with GLP-1 medications are often viewed more negatively than those who lose weight through diet and exercise. Some respondents even describe GLP-1 users as lazier or less disciplined. Experts say the stigma comes from long-held beliefs that weight loss should be achieved through willpower alone. So while the GLP-1 drugs are changing how people lose weight, they haven't yet changed how society thinks about it. I don't care how you lose weight or how you want to do it. There's no judgment. Good for you. We're Radio USA.
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1: He is Cole Swindell singing about a single Saturday night on America's Best Country, bringing you Hudson Westbrook, his latest Painted You Pretty.

Getting a little sideways. It's Dierks Bentley on a Tuesday morning. Welcome to America's Best Country. My name is Charlie, and this is Luke. Country, and she knows it. Radio USA.

99.9 Radio USA, it's Luke Combs, Forever After All. This guy's name is Shane Proppit, and what a fantastic song called Long Live Country on America's Best Country.

0: Shane Proppen on Radio USA, and we are now seeing the rise of the momune. What is it? It's mothers living together. Two New York moms say they've found the secret to surviving single parenthood. They've joined forces, moved in together, and share the day-to-day chaos of raising kids. After struggling with sky-high housing costs and the everyday demands of single parenthood, Bernie Sinclair and Annabelle Gonzalez decided to move in together and create a momune with their three kids. They share the bills, childcare, chores, and all the little day-to-day parenting responsibilities that can be overwhelming when you're doing it alone. The moms say the arrangements brought an immediate sense of relief and turned a tough situation into something much more manageable. Their story highlights a growing trend of single moms teaming up for financial and emotional support. In today's economy, some women are discovering that the dream living situation isn't a romantic partner. It's a reliable friend who can help with the school drop-offs and split the grocery bills. Me and my girls, we talk all the time. We're all happily with somebody. We all want to have apartment-style buildings that are hooked to one another, but the guys can't live there. They got to live down the road. We're Radio USA.
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6: Mostly sunny day is on tap for the Iron Range as temperatures continue to climb into the 70s as well as low 80s for much of the region. Winds will remain breezy today out of the west at about 10 to 20 miles per hour with locally higher gusts. Tomorrow there will be some cloud cover across the area, but I'm expecting most of the Iron Range to stay dry for tomorrow morning. With Northern News Now, I'm meteorologist Brendan Pham.

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Mr. Garth Brooks, 99.9 Radio USA. All on my Roots tour. The dates are being announced city by city, and I'm just waiting for Minneapolis. Come on, Garth. Here's Parker McCollum, killing me on Radio USA.

USA, and Kenan Thompson from SNL is going to fill Simon Cowell's seat on America's Got Talent quarterfinal because Simon recovers from a back routine procedure. You can watch that on NBC. Here's Morgan Wallen, Thought You Should Know, Radio USA.

Megan Maroney in Medicine on Radio USA. And we all know Dolly Parton was privately laid to rest Friday morning. Her niece says the country legend's funeral has now taken place, where the family previously said Dolly requested a small service. She now lays next to Carl for all eternity. Here's Jason Aldean. Don't tell on me, Radio USA.

0: Brothers Osborne and Ain't My Fault on America's Best Country, and they got a brand new album that's coming out this fall. Well, my name is Charlie McKenzie, and I found out there are a couple things you should never, ever put in a bird feeder. Because I started refilling all my bird feeders, I want my little winged creatures to fatten up for winter. But birds need healthy choices, lots of nutrients. So what are the common things we put in there that we shouldn't? Don't put in bread, meat, potato chips, old bird seed, chocolate, pet food, or dry beans. Never put those in your bird feeder. Little hot tip from Radio USA.
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And why are young men skipping showers before dates? Oh, I'll let you know after this. Dan and Shay, Say So, Radio USA.

0: here, 99.9 Radio USA with a little heads up for the ladies. Pheromone Maxine is here. Younger men are following a TikTok trend of skipping showers before dates. They're wearing dirty clothes and sometimes drinking their own urine to be more attractive to women. Why would they drink urine? To sweat out their own toxins. The idea behind Pheromone Maxine is that the stronger a man's natural musk, the more sexually attractive he is. The scientific research behind the theory is mixed, but most of the reaction on social media is not. Many women and some men are slamming the trend. It's disgusting and a reason that male loneliness epidemic is going to get worse. Guys, shower before your date and put on deodorant. We're Radio USA.
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6: Mostly sunny day is on tap for the Iron Range as temperatures continue to climb into the 70s as well as low 80s for much of the region. Winds will remain breezy today out of the west at about 10 to 20 miles per hour with locally higher gusts. Tomorrow there will be some cloud cover across the area, but I'm expecting most of the Iron Range to stay dry for tomorrow morning. With Northern News Now, I'm meteorologist Brendan Pham.
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1: They are Sawyer Brown, their former number one from 1996. It's called 6 Days on the Road. We are America's Best Country with a brand new single from Cole Wetzel. Ella Langley on this one called Jaded. Radio USA.

Lauren Elena along with Chase Matthew. It's called All My Exes on Radio USA. And you can find that single on her brand new album that came out Friday. It's called Stages. Here's Gabby Barrett, The Good Ones, Radio USA.

0: Randy Houser's just running out of moonlight on Radio USA, and we are here to warn you, get ready for high costs and heavy traffic this weekend. AAA says round-trip airfare will cost about $750 on average. Hotel bookings, they've also gone up. Now, Labor Day is coming up on Monday. AAA says the best time to head out to your destination is going to be this Thursday morning. Worst days for travel will be Friday, Saturday, and Monday, specifically on Monday after 2 o'clock. One tip from AAA, get your car checked out before hitting the road. Over 400,000 drivers needed roadside assistance last year. And also, keep a spare key handy. 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

He is Morgan Wallen. It's Everything I Love here on America's Best Country. You're home to Scott Hansen. He's your weekday host with the most. 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

0: Blake Shelton, Let Him In Anyway, Radio USA. Before that, Post Malone and Morgan Wallen. And Post Malone's fiance, she's a stylist named Christy Lee. She just revealed how he pulled off his elaborate proposal at his Utah ranch, complete with a massive custom diamond ring and some unusual gifts. Now, Post proposed August 17th after spending months casually asking Lee about the hypothetical dream ring. She told him she wanted something simple with a thin gold band, but when he asked her if a diamond could be too big, she joked, no. Well, apparently, Post took that seriously. He had a custom ring made with a natural oval diamond weighing more than 20 carats. Holy camoly. But the ring wasn't the only surprise. Post first presented her with a baby Highland cow, gave her bunnies and chickens. Then he arranged an intimate dinner where her parents and best friends unexpectedly showed up. As dinner was ending and rain began to fall, Post led her beneath an arch of white flowers, got down on one knee and proposed. Wow, he really went all out. Now, the couple had been together for almost a year and a half, although they briefly split up but got back together, and now they're getting married, and she's got a 20-carat diamond ring. We are Radio USA.
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1: Mr. Cody Johnson with his latest, it is called Horseback. Welcome to Radio USA. We're 99.9 with Luke Combs, Sleepless in a Hotel Room.

0: Sam Hunt says, take your time on 99.9 Radio USA. And the world is still mourning Miss Dolly Parton. And I'll tell you what, the day after her death, she was the most streamed artist in the whole world. She had 80 million on-demand streams of her songs. The number one song was Jolene, followed by 9 to 5, then Islands in the Stream, and then I Will Always Love You. Holy camoly, we miss her and we love her. Something really cool is, I guess, the state of Nashville, the Tennessee governor, that is moving forward with naming Nashville's airport the Dolly Parton International Airport. They have over 160,000 signatures supporting the move. I think that would be great. The topic of renaming the airport after the late icon is going to be discussed coming up at a meeting scheduled for September 17th. We're 99.9 Radio USA.
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3: Sweltering heat, summer storms, wind, and hail. How is your roof held up? A reminder that 90% of storm-related damage cannot be seen from the ground. With the high winds sweeping through the Twin Ports area, your roof may have been damaged. 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

Parker McCollum, he's got a handle on you on 99.9. Going to be cloudy across the range tonight with lows 55. Sunny and 77 tomorrow, and sunny and 77 expected on Thursday. 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
1: 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If the plan is to see you guys in concert, yes, we do. Let us know. 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

0: 99.9 Radio USA, where I've got the scoop for you. It's burger night tonight at the Thirsty Moose and Cherry. They have one of the Northland's best burgers around. Don't forget, bike night is tomorrow at the Thirsty Moose. Just off Highway 5 and 37 in Cherry, you can check out the Thirsty Moose on Facebook. And it's a Taco-rific Tuesday at the Rink Sports Bar and Grill in Eveleth. 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

0: been by now. 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I'm Mike Dubord, getting it started with Drew Baldridge. 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
1: She's more than just a pretty

Cole Swindell and Girl Dad. 99.9 Radio USA. Megan Maroney finishing up her U.S. leg of her headlining Cloud 9 tour in Denver, where she added 8 extra songs to the makeup show, delivering what fans and reports noted as the longest performance of her career. She also did a special dedication to Dolly Parton. Here she is with Beautiful Things on America's Country.

Yeah, we were never growing up or growing old, breaking up or letting go. Girl, just like rock and roll, where's it gone?

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Just doing a little dancing in the country with Tyler Hubbard, 99.9 Radio USA, where here we go again. 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

0: 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We're talking about Country Top 40. 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
8: Mostly sunny day is on tap for the Iron Range as temperatures continue to climb into the 70s as well as low 80s for much of the region. Winds will remain breezy today out of the west at about 10 to 20 miles per hour with locally higher gusts. Tomorrow there will be some cloud cover across the area, but I'm expecting most of the Iron Range to stay dry for tomorrow morning. With Northern News Now, I'm meteorologist Brendan Pham.
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That's also the day he releases his sophomore album called Made You Look. Here he is with Painted You Pretty on America's Country.

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Sanity, Zach Top, 99.9 Radio USA, Flatland Calvary coming up in just a few, but first, Eli Young Band. 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

where we mentioned last hour, this song is now the first non-holiday single to spend 20 weeks at number one on the Billboard Hot 100. This girl is on fire. It's Ella Langley, choosing Texas on America's Country. Just

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Morgan Wallen, 99.9 Radio USA, where Johnny Depp apparently is taking on Ebenezer Scrooge in the new movie called Ebenezer. And director Ty West says Depp manages to make the famously miserable character someone audiences may actually like. It's supposed to come out and hit theaters on November 13th. Here's Shane.

Last Shot. That's Kip Moore, 99.9 Radio USA. Blake Shelton right around the corner. But first is Zach John King. Let's get to drinking on America's Country.

He's just a guy with a girl. That's Blake Shelton, 99.9 Radio USA. Lovely weather over the next few days. Hope you get a chance to get out there and enjoy it. Here's Parker McCollum with Killing Me.

0: 99.9 Radio USA with your scoop of the day. Here's what's going on around the neighborhood. BG's Bar and Grill in Mountain Iron, they of course open daily at 11 a.m. Today's special, how about the quesadilla with rounds, just $12.95. And their soup of the day is the chicken tortilla. BG's Patio is open, and remember to book BG's for all of your catering needs. It's Taco Rific Tuesday out at the Ring Sports Bar and Grill in Evelyn. 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It's burger night tonight out at the Thirsty Moose in Cherry, where you can enjoy one of the Northland's best burgers around. It's also bike night tomorrow night at the Thirsty Moose. Are you ready to ride? Just off Highway 5 and 37 in Cherry. Check out the Thirsty Moose on Facebook as well. And that is your scoop of the day, courtesy of Radio USA.
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8: A mostly sunny day is on tap for the Iron Range as temperatures continue to climb into the 70s as well as low 80s for much of the region. Winds will remain breezy today out of the west at about 10 to 20 miles per hour with locally higher gusts. Tomorrow there will be some cloud cover across the area, but I'm expecting most of the Iron Range to stay dry for tomorrow morning. With Northern News Now, I'm meteorologist Brendan Pham.
9: Turn it up.

Yeah, if I'm able to get up out of bed, put my feet on the floor, and I'm breathing, then it's a great day to be alive. No question about it. That's Travis Tritt, 99.9 Radio USA. Rascal Flatts on the way. But first, Chase Matthew is holding it down on America's Country Radio.

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Got Luke Combs, Ain't No Love in Oklahoma, coming up in just a few. Right now, Jordan Davis on America's Country.

0: In Oklahoma, Luke Combs, 99.9 Radio USA, where you can still win $10 in free play out at the Fun Zone Arcade at the Pizza Ranch of the Gracia Shopping Center on Hibbing when our very own Scott Hansen plays Name That TV Show theme song every weekday morning at about 7:40 a.m. right here, 99.9 Radio USA.
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3: Sweltering heat, summer storms, wind, and hail. How is your roof held up? A reminder that 90% of storm-related damage cannot be seen from the ground. With the high winds sweeping through the Twin Ports area, your roof may have been damaged. 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

one margarita. That's Luke Combs, 99.9 Radio USA, Old Dominion, right around the corner with No Such Thing as a Broken Heart. Lady Wilson, John Mayer, coming up as well. Right now it's Dan and Shay with Say So. America's Country, Radio USA.

USA. Get a lot of requests for the new one from Co Wetzel and Ella Langley. That's coming up in a bit. But First Lady Wilson and John Mayer. Here's Phone, Keys, Wallet. This is America.

This is it. Scotty McCreary, 99.9 Radio USA. Told you again, a lot of requests for this one. Cole Wetzel, Ella Langley. It's called Jaded on America's Country.

0: Cole Wetzel featuring Ella Langley. It's called Jaded. 99.9 Radio USA, where don't forget, if you're passionate about helping people by making a difference in their lives, you should consider applying at Fairview Range. 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
1: A 40 HP Johnson on a flat bottom metal boat. 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
1: When we go out downtown, your lipstick stained every coffee cup that I got in this house. 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

Jacob Hackworth is his name. What took you so long? 99.9 Radio USA, Mike Dubord and you rolling through a Tuesday afternoon. I got Chris Young coming up in just a bit. But first, here's Parma Lee, who fell in love with a cowgirl on America's Country. See you.

0: I'm coming over. Chris Young, 99.9 Radio USA. Where don't forget, Scott Hansen's got your McDonald's quick quiz question every weekday morning at about 6:40 a.m. This is another chance for you to win some delicious food from our good friends at McDonald's and 99.9 Radio USA.
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5: Sweltering heat, summer storms, wind, and hail. How is your roof held up? A reminder that 90% of storm-related damage cannot be seen from the ground. With the high winds sweeping through the Twin Ports area, your roof may have been damaged. 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
7: A mostly sunny day is on tap for the Iron Range as temperatures continue to climb into the 70s as well as low 80s for much of the region. Winds will remain breezy today out of the west at about 10 to 20 miles per hour with locally higher gusts. Tomorrow there will be some cloud cover across the area, but I'm expecting most of the Iron Range to stay dry for tomorrow morning. With Northern News Now, I'm meteorologist Brendan Pham. On a

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0: 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Right now it's Dustin Lynch. He's easy to love. This is America's country, baby. Come on.

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0: 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I'm Raleigh D with more of America's Best Country. 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
1: Take a left here, boy. Take it slow. Don't get distracted by that radio. I just rolled my eyes and I said, Daddy, I'm